0: 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Simba? He's alive. He's alive.
1: 当荣耀狮王国的大法师拉菲奇通过占卜得知辛巴还活着的时候。

0: here?
1: What are you doing here?
2: What do you mean? What am I doing here? What are you doing here?
0: Hey, what's going on here?
1: Timon, this is Nala. She's my best friend.
0: Friend?
1: Yeah. Hey, Pumbaa, come over here.
3: Hmm?
1: Nala, this is Pumbaa. Pumbaa, Nala.
3: Pleased to make your acquaintance.
4: Pleasure's all mine.
0: How do you do? Whoa, whoa, time out. Let me get this straight. You know her. She knows you. But she wants to eat him. And everybody's okay with this? Did I miss something?
1: Relax, Timon.
2: Wait till everyone finds out you've been here all this time. And your mother.